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1: Of you. What are you doing tonight? 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

yesterday too. 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I'll lose my mind if you don't come with me. I fuss with my hair and I fight blood feuds. I contain multitudes. Got a telltale heart like Mr. Poe. Got skeletons in the walls of people you know. I'll drink to the truth and the things we said. I'll drink to the man that shares your bed. I paint landscapes and I paint nudes. I contain multitudes. A red Cadillac and a black mustache. 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

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I drive fast cars and I eat fast foods. 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

0: You greedy old wolf, I'll show you my heart, but not all of it, all of the hateful parts. 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

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It's kinda like when you fight your way out, show me your knuckles, baby.